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Please let it be so. They're there waiting for you. And I pledge you now, in a puff of haze, it'll be done and we'll take a rest. And if a broken piece of pound sterling comes our way, then we won't have to worry about the bills, and we won't have to worry how to feed the children.

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Oh, typical you, ever since I knew ya, haven't you always been rest assured? What's bothering us now? Come on, go!

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Remember from where it all began. 'Cause the night, they're full of so much mystery. 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
0: 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Remember to let her into your heart.
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0: Then you can start.
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0: 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But every time you feel the pain, they do refrain.

another happy, pleasing woman like me, that's for sure. When I die, bury me in Louboutin pumps, s'il vous plaît, a Prada coat.

they mean? What do you know about the secret world you visit when you sleep? Strange figures, strange faces, creatures that haunt our nightmares.

follow till I get under your skin and the wall comes tumbling down and you finally let me in. I'm breaking.